know if the body is right where you're standing at right now, and it's all good in here. Make some noise. So, check the flavor of the rhythm, I'm told. While I got a chance to.

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1: 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I'm Michael Redhead Champagne, and this has been a Red City Moment.
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2: 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I'm Michael Redhead Champagne, and this is a Red City Moment.
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5: Anin Buju, hello. I'm Grand Chief Jerry Daniels of the Southern Chiefs Organization. 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Happy National Indigenous Peoples Day.
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1: Bonjour, Tante Anine. I'm Rebecca Chartrand, your MP for Churchill, Kiewit, Nakiski, and Canada's Minister of Northern and Arctic Affairs. June marks National Indigenous History Month, and in my riding with 42 First Nations and communities that lead with strength and heart, we celebrate that story every day. On June 21st, National Indigenous Peoples Day, let's lift up the voices, cultures, the brilliance that makes up the North and who we are. Miigwech, Kinanas, Gumatin. Thank you.
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0: 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We are flowing through the airwaves on CIUR.
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0: 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My name is David McLeod, CEO of NCIFM and ZB1047 Winnipeg. On June 21st, I encourage you to celebrate the amazing Indigenous culture we have, our languages, recognizing the contributions and the loved ones in your family. 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

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She told me no religion was the new religion. 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

104.7 Akon featuring Eminem kicking off the 7 o'clock hour with Smack That going down here on ZB Mornings. Good morning, Winnipeg. How we feeling? Happy Tuesday. 7:04 on the clock right now. You're hanging out with me, Jeff Woods. Of course, the morning show brought to you by all the potholes happening all throughout the city. We're talking 50,000 potholes because they can do a number on your vehicle. 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

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We got tickets for Chance the Rapper happening Monday, July 13th at Canada Life Center. It's going to be Chance the Rapper, Big Boy from Outkast, and Snotty Nose Res Kids holding it down at the Canada Life Center this summer. It's going to be a great show. You can be there. I'm going to be giving away those tickets later on in the show. Make sure to stick around to find out how you can win those. For now, we got some Toni Braxton throwing it back just a little bit here on ZB 104.7.

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Jessa Sky with Sippin' happening right here on ZB Mornings. Good morning, Winnipeg. 7:12 on the clock right now here on this wonderful Tuesday. Jessa Sky going to be in the city of Winnipeg in just under 10 days, June 25th at Park Theatre. Part of the opening night, Jessa Sky, Kenzie Love, and Love will be performing on that Thursday. Make sure you get your tickets. There are tickets available at the door, I believe $20 a piece, and it's an all-ages show once again happening on the 25th at Park Theatre. Make sure you go and check it out. Let's take a look at your forecast, Winnipeg. Let's see what's happening for this week. Currently, partly cloudy skies, sitting at 11 degrees right now. Looking at this afternoon, it's going to be sun shining, a little bit of clouds, but for the most part, sunny this afternoon with a high of 23. Later on tonight, 30% chance of showers overnight with a low of 11. That's going to last until the morning tomorrow. There's a risk of a thunderstorm tomorrow with a high of 19. That's all I got right now for your forecast. Winnipeg coming up, we got a little bit of Drizzy Drake, but first, going with Chris Brown and Young Thug with Go Crazy. That's what we do here on ZB 104.7. It's where music and community flow.

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0: since used, sage, cedar, sweetgrass, and tobacco each carry teachings and purpose. When we smudge, we slow down, breathe deeply, and reconnect with ourselves and our ancestors. It's a ceremony of respect and renewal. If you are invited to take part, follow the lead of the Knowledge Keeper and accept the moment with gratitude. Smudging is a gift meant to bring us back into balance. I'm Michael Redhead Champagne, and this has been a Red City Moment.
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104.7. That's Nelly with Eon going down here on the morning show. Good morning, Winnipeg. How are we feeling today? We got 7:26 on the clock right now. It's your boy, Jeff Woods. And if you're looking for something to do with your dad this weekend, as it is Father's Day weekend, there is the Wings and Wheels, the Father Day car show happening at the Royal Aviation Museum of Western Canada. Whether you're celebrating with dad, bringing the whole family, or just simply love the machines, Wings and Wheels is the perfect way to spend the day. Vintage planes, motorcycles, and cars all in one place. You can go online at royalaviationmuseum.com for ticket information. Make sure you go and do that. Coming up, we got some Alicia Keys happening here on ZB, but first, Chaos, keeping it locked here on 104.7.

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Follow and like our stuff. And if you comment who you're going to take or who you would take to Chance the Rapper, you'll be entered into a draw. That's right. We're going to give away tickets both on Facebook and Instagram. Winners will be announced on Friday, June 26th. We got two pairs of tickets to give away for Chance the Rapper, happening July 13th at the Canada Life Center. So that's all you got to do. Make sure you go and follow us, like our stuff, and comment who you would bring to Chance the Rapper. We're going to take a look at your traffic, Winnipeg, see what's going on throughout the city. Any stalls or collisions or any new construction zones as we are in the construction season. Currently, not seeing a whole lot. I do see a stalled vehicle at Pembina and Chancellor. It is blocking the northbound curb lane. Just keep left to pass. Expect some northbound delays. Also, it looks like the hydro outage on River Stradbrook, Harkness, Queen Elizabeth Way, that area. Looks like they were dealing with some power outages, but it has been restored that were affecting the intersection.

throughout that area. Lights are operating again. Expect some northbound delays on Pemina and St. Mary's. That's what was going on. There was some light outages, I guess, throughout the city. But if you see something I don't, give me a call, 204-788-1047. Let me know what's happening out on those roads, Winnipeg. Help me help y'all. It's that simple. We got 7:35 on the clock coming up, some Wu-Tang. But first, Sebastian Gaskin with Sherry Amore right here on ZB 104.7.

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Show. Good morning, Winnipeg. Before that, had a little bit of Nicki Minaj. Keeping it locked here on ZB 104.7, where music and community flow, bringing you the best of the best when it comes to hip-hop, pop, R&B, and Indigenous artists from all over the world. Don't forget, Sean Desmond actually going to be in Manitoba, not in Winnipeg, actually. He's going to be up north in Norway House, part of the York Boat and Treaty Days, August 5th. I'm seeing tickets are still available online. You can get them. Like I said, it's about 8-hour drive up north. So if you want to go see Sean Desmond, get your tickets. Coming up, we got some Mariah Carey, but first, Kyle with Lil Yachty right here on ZB 104.7.

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And we are flowing through the airwaves on CIUR.

ZB1047. We're throwing it back just a little bit. Tupac, Dr. Dre with California Love. Kicking off the 8 o'clock hour right here on ZB Mornings. Good morning, Winnipeg. 8:05 on the clock right now. Happy Tuesday. You know what? We're not dealing with any rain right now. That's a good thing here in the city of Winnipeg. You're hanging out with me, Jeff Woods. 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Random fun fact today, actually being the day of Tupac's birthday. That's right. He would have been 55 today, June 16th. And with that being said, of course, I want to give a big happy birthday shout out to my little brother, Ryan Woods. He's turning the big 1-6 today, 16 on the 16th. Happy birthday, brother. Hope you have a great day. And yeah, have some fun today. Why not? I'll be seeing you later. Seeing you later this week. It'll be a great time. And yeah, like I said, have a great birthday, brother. Just a reminder, y'all, we got tickets for Chance the Rapper. We'll be giving those away later on in the show. He's going to be here in Winnipeg July 13th with Big Boy from Outkast and Snotty Nose Res Kid. It's going to be a great show. He's going to be bringing that coloring book tour here to Winnipeg. You know, I was a big fan of Chance the Rapper when he first came out. Acid Rap was one of my favorite mixtapes from back in the day. If you don't know about Acid Rap from Chance the Rapper, make sure you go and check that out. Coming up, we're going to get you some T.I., but first, we got Carl Wolf with Ghetto Love here on ZB 104.7.

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1: Hey, let me kick it to you right quick, man. Not on some gang issues, man, on some real ish. Anybody done been through the same thing, I'm sure you feel the same way. Big feel.

ZB1047. T.I. Justin Timberlake, Dead and Gone. Going down right here. Here on ZB Mornings. We got 8:15 on the clock. What's up, Winnipeg? You're hanging out with me, Jeff Woods. T.I. gonna be in town this summer. Part of the Taco and Tequila Festival happening at Blue Cross Park, August 22nd.

do that because, you know, it's always a great time. Last year when I went, I had a blast. Some great food, great drinks, and great performances. You can expect to see T.I., Fat Joe, Petey Pablo, just to name a few of the artists that are going to be there. Also, last year there was some luchador wrestling, which was pretty cool as well. I believe they're bringing that back again. Once again, Tacos and Tequila Festival. Get your tickets. We got 8:16 on the clock right now, Winnipeg. Let's take a look at your forecast for today and for tomorrow. Currently sitting at 12 degrees, mostly cloudy skies right now. Later on this afternoon, it's going to be a mix of sun and clouds and a high of 23. Tonight, 30% chance of showers overnight and a low of 11. Those showers are going to be lasting until tomorrow morning. There is going to be a risk of a thunderstorm tomorrow in the afternoon with a high of 19. This weekend looking all right, though. I am seeing sunshine on Thursday, sunshining on Friday and Saturday as well. So something to look forward to this weekend as it's going to be Indigenous Peoples Day and also Father's Day. I believe Sunday is also the first day of summer too. So it's going to be a whole lot of fun happening this weekend. Make sure you get out there and enjoy it. Coming up, we got some Winnipeg's Most, but first, throwing it back with Mary J. Blige. I know my mama loved this track right here. 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

That's Ashanti Rock With You. Going down right here on the morning show. Good morning, Winnipeg. We've got 8:30 on the clock right now here on this Tuesday. You're hanging out with me, Jeff Woods. Make sure you go hit up the Red River X, happening at the Red River Exhibition Park all the way until the 21st.

They have all the thrilling rides, the delicious food, and awesome performers. It's going to be going down, like I said, all the way until this weekend. You can go online, get your tickets there. Make sure you go and check it out. There's some new rides happening, some new food, a whole lot of pickles I noticed at the Red River X. That's one thing. I don't know what's going on with the whole pickle trend, but it is happening. It's going down. 8:31 on the clock. We're going to take a look at traffic momentarily, but first some Swedish House Mafia and The Weeknd right here on ZB 104.7.

ZB 104.7. Ray Schremer, Juicy J, doing the power glide going down here on ZB Mornings. Good morning, Winnipeg. 8:40 on the clock. It's time to take a look at traffic. Let's see what's going on throughout the city. Any stalls or collisions I can let you know about. See what's going on throughout Winnipeg right now. Earlier, there was a stall at Pembina and Chancellor. The stall has been towed.

northbound delays should be fine. Looking elsewhere throughout the city, not a whole lot going on. There was some power outages earlier, but they have been restored. So looks like Winnipeg is all right. I'm trying to see if there's any closures or anything like that I can let you know about as I'm looking around. I do see northbound, southbound Plessy's Road is closed. That's going to be between Peak Ave to Regent. That's due to sewer work, but there will be a median crossover that is in place, providing one northbound and two southbound travel lanes. So just a heads up if you're traveling there. That's all I can see right now in the city. If you see something I don't, give me a call, 204-788-1047. Let me know what's happening out on those roads. Don't forget, we got Chance the Rapper tickets to give away later on, so make sure to stick around to find out how you can win those. For now, we're going to throw it back to the 90s with Bone Thugs and Harmony here on ZB 104.7.

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1: Anin, bonjour, hello. I'm Grand Chief Jerry Daniels of the Southern Chiefs Organization. On June 21st, join SCO in celebrating the beautiful languages, cultures, and accomplishments of our Anishinaabe and Dakota citizens. 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
1: CB1047, some Drizzy Drake with the song that started it all. Best I ever had. Wrapping up the 8 o'clock hour here on ZB Mornings. It's your boy Jeff Woods. Don't forget, we got tickets for Chance the Rapper. We'll be giving those away sometime in the 10 o'clock hour. Make sure you stay tuned. Coming up, we got some Rihanna for you right here on ZB1047.

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And we are flowing through the airwaves on CIUR.

ZB1047. That's 50 Cent and Olivia with Candy Shop kicking off the 9 o'clock hour. Here on ZB Mornings, good morning, Winnipeg. We've got 9:02 on the clock right now, and 2026 is a busy year for 50 Cent. The rapper and TV mogul has a brand new crime drama coming out called Fightland. It's going to be premiering next month on Stars. He's also generating a buzz about a possible tour that could be happening sometime in this year. Also, he was front and center celebrating the Knicks championship this week alongside ASAP Rocky. If you saw any of the videos online on social media, New York was crazy. Still is a little bit crazy dealing with the aftermath of the New York Knicks winning the championship for the first time in 53 years. But also, 50 going to be in the new Street Fighter movie, which is pretty crazy. 50 Cent actually a Golden Glove boxer. If you didn't know, he's got hands. That's right, 50 can throw him. But he's going to be in the Street Fighter movie. Looks pretty good. I don't know if you've seen the preview or not. I have. It looks awesome. Looks very interesting, very colorful, to say the least. Looks like it's going to be a lot of fun. It's a fighting movie after all, right? You can't expect, you know, the greatest acting. At least you shouldn't. Anyway, my name is Jeff Woods. We got 9:03 on the clock, y'all. 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Coming up, going to get you some Jess the Sky, but first, throwing it back with Big Pun and Joe. Still not a playa here on ZB 104.7.

24/7, just a sky better this way going down here on the morning show. Good morning, Winnipeg. You're hanging out with me, Jeff Woods, here on ZB Mornings, where we specialize in bringing you the best of hip-hop, R&B, pop, and Indigenous artists from all over, including that artist right there, Jessica Sky, going to be in Winnipeg at Park Theatre June 25th with Kenzie Love and Love, part of the opening night that's going to be happening all weekend long, brought to you by Sakahiwe Festivals. It's going to be a great time. Make sure you get your tickets once again at Park Theatre. The tickets are available at the door. I believe it's $20 a pop, and I believe it's all ages, so bring everyone. Come on down. It's going to be a great time. 9-11 on the clock, y'all. Let's take a look at your forecast for today and for tomorrow as well. Winnipeg currently cloudy skies, sitting at 14 degrees. Later on this afternoon, mix of sun and clouds with a high of 23. Tonight, 30% chance of showers overnight and a low of 11. Those showers lasting until the morning, as there will be a risk of a thunderstorm tomorrow afternoon. It's going to be a high of 19. That'll be it for your forecast.

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1: Winnipeg sits on Treaty Number 1, an agreement made in 1871 between the Ojibwe, Cree, and the Crown. Treaty 1 wasn't a land surrender. It was meant to be a partnership, sharing the land, protecting rights, and supporting peaceful coexistence. Today, more than 150 years later, Treaty 1 is still a living agreement with responsibilities on all sides. Learning the treaty is part of reconciliation. Honor it. Understand it. We are all treaty people. I'm Michael Redhead Champagne, and this has been a Red City Moment.
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Roddy Rich with the box going down here on ZB Mornings. Good morning, Winnipeg. 9:25 on the clock right now. That song responsible for possibly one of the greatest concert videos of all time. Roddy Rich, you know what I'm talking about. If you've seen the video on social medias, he puts on for that song right there. I can't remember what festival it was, but it's there's like thousands of people going hard to that song. But you're hanging out with me, Jeff Woods. We got 9:25 on the clock right now. Don't forget, we got tickets for Chance the Rapper, as he's going to be here July 13th at Canada Life Center. We also have a bit of a contest going on our socials. If you're not following our socials, make sure you do so on Facebook and Instagram at ZB1047. All you got to do is go and follow our stuff, like our pages, and then comment on the Chance the Rapper post. We have one posted on both pages. All you got to do is comment who you would bring to Chance the Rapper, and if you do so, we put your name in the draw, and you could win two tickets to go see Chance the Rapper. Winners will be announced for Instagram and Facebook on June 26th. That's just over a week. We got 10 days, so make sure you go and follow our socials, y'all. Coming up, we're going to take a look at traffic throughout Winnipeg, but first, we're throwing it back with Soul Decision for Getting Faded here on ZB 104.7.

ZB 1047, Beyonce and Jay-Z getting crazy in love. Going down here on ZB Mornings. Good morning, Winnipeg. 9:33 on the clock. It's your boy Jeff Woods hanging out with you here on this Tuesday. And we're going to take a look at your traffic right now. Let's see what's happening throughout Winnipeg. Any stalls or collisions to let you know about? Any new construction zones, as that seems to be the theme for this season. I am seeing Logan Ave closed, all eastbound and westbound and north and south sidewalks of Logan between Vine to Weston will be closed until the 19th, so a few days of that happening. Also seeing emergency vehicles at McPhillips and Kingsbury. They're blocking the northbound median and a middle lanes. Just keep right to pass. Expect some northbound delays once again at McPhillips and Kingsbury. Other than that, not seeing much happening throughout Winnipeg. Like I mentioned earlier, there was a closure on Plessy's as well. That's going to be happening until June 26th between Peak Ave to Region Ave West. So just be cautious if you're traveling through. If you see something I don't, Winnipeg, give me a call, 204-788-1047. Tell me what's happening out on those roads. Help me help y'all. You know what I'm saying? Coming up, we're going to get you some Tribe Called Quest. But first, we have Ace and Abby keeping it locked here on ZB 1047.

0: ZB 104.7. That's Asa Nabi with DJ Shum with We Were Here, going down here on ZB Mornings, bringing you the best of the best when it comes to hip hop, R&B, pop, and indigenous artists, just like that right there from all over. And with that being said, this Saturday, June 20th, the Winnipeg Sea Bears are celebrating National Indigenous Peoples Day at the Canada Life Center as they're hosting the Edmonton Stingers. And joining us on the line is the newly appointed president of the Winnipeg Sea Bears, Rianne Marcoux. Rianne, thank you so much for joining us today.
1: Good morning. Thanks for having me.
0: Of course, of course. Okay, so first of all, first and foremost, big congratulations on becoming the president of the Winnipeg Sea Bears.
1: Thank you so much.
0: How was that transition? How's the transition been so far? And what excites you the most about leading this organization?
1: It's been really great. It's been a whirlwind 6 months, but it's been awesome. It's such a great staff, which makes the job that much easier, right? When you're working with great people. So it's been really fun, and it's been nice to kind of get our focus and knowing exactly what we want to do here and building the experience for fans. And we have some new elements this year in stadium on game days, which have been really, really awesome. And we're trying to build something bigger and better with all of our community involvement as well.
0: Of course. And talking about community, you know, Winnipeg Sea Bears have become quickly one of Winnipeg's biggest sports success stories. What makes that connection between community and the team so strong?
1: Basketball is just so accessible, right? It's one of those sports where all you need is a ball. You don't even need an opponent. You can just kind of shoot on your own. So it's really accessible for people, which is really great. And it's also just we've kept the ticket prices low, so it's affordable for a family to come to a game, which makes it a lot of fun. So it's been, it's just kind of a nice accessible sport for everyone.
0: Well, okay, well, let's talk about what's happening this weekend. It's National Indigenous Peoples Day. Why is it important for the Sea Bears to create such a special celebration around this event?
1: It's been the case for since day one with the team. There's always been kind of a National Indigenous Peoples Day game. It's really important for us to kind of lean into that, just because it's getting, but it's also just an important day to celebrate for us as an organization. And so we've been able to work with Ashlyn Anderson Williams, who is this incredibly talented student at Elmwood High School that created a beautiful Indigenized logo for us.
0: Let's go.
1: Using that all over everything for the weekend.

0: It's on merch that you can purchase as well, which is really exciting. And we're having Boogie the Beat, who's performed for us a ton in the past, is performing at halftime with some traditional dancers.
1: Awesome.
0: We've got some indigenous food trucks before the game. So it's going to be really great. Yeah.
1: And you're talking about that, the special design t-shirt. Can you tell us about why you guys collaborated and why it's so important to showcase this local indigenous talent?
0: Yeah. I mean, I think just in the spirit of reconciliation and making sure that we're making an impact, I think it's important to have that visibility. And so we really wanted to work with a young, up-and-coming Indigenous designer to create something really special for us. And it's so beautiful. The staff are so excited about it. We're using it all over everything, which is really, really fun. It's a really beautiful way to kind of showcase the culture and the tradition and the Indigenous people. And so that was really important for us. We did it last week as well with the Filipino Heritage Game. Mm. And that was really popular. So we want to make sure that we're leaning in all the way when we're doing these community activations like that.
1: That's what's up. And the Sea Bears have become quite known for creating a great game day atmosphere. And for anyone who's never been to a Sea Bears game, why is this the perfect game to check out?
0: Well, it's an afternoon game, which is nice. That means you can be home by dinner time, yeah, which is cool. Always fun for families. But we just have so much going on, and we have our new Tundra Buggy now that's in the arena. So if people haven't checked that out yet, it's going to be there. It's going to be fully open, so you can go inside in the bar as well in the South Pole. And we just have so many fun elements. We've got a full distraction team this year that are kind of elements of chaos on our game day, making sure that they're distracting the opponent team and getting fans engaged, which is super fun. So we've got some really fun elements. And when you have an afternoon game like that, the pregame party is really hopping because everybody can kind of come down, enjoy the nice weather, the food trucks, everything going on at True North Square prior to the game. So it's a good one to check out for sure.
1: Let's go. And, you know, on the court, you know, the Sea Bears are taking on the Edmonton Stingers. How has the season been going so far? And what should fans know about this matchup happening?
0: Yeah, it's been a great season. Actually, Thursday's game against Vancouver, Thursday night, is probably a game for first place. So it's a big one. And we have Xavier Moon finally joining the team this week, which is big as well. So we kind of have all the pieces coming into play here and a big push as we're kind of heading into the back half of the season.
1: Let's go. And looking ahead, what is the vision for the future of the Sea Bears under your leadership?
0: Well, what we've always talked about and what the staff is kind of fully bought in on is making sure that we're giving back to the community and we're making an impact, not just within Winnipeg, but beyond the borders of the city as well. So we launched a foundation this year, and a big reason for that is that we really want to do more and bigger court refurbishments. As of this fall, we'll have done 9 total court refurbishments across the province, which is huge, and we want to do more. So this year we're doing one in Killarney, we're doing one at Gordon Bell, and that's kind of a big way for us to be able to give back. We obviously wouldn't be here without fan base, so it's really important for us to do something special for our community and beautify our province and work with incredibly talented Indigenous artists that are kind of designing these courts for us as well. So it's super special.
1: Let's go. I mean, yeah, those fans, we all know Winnipeg fans can get a little crazy, but, you know, it's a good thing. You know what I mean?
0: It's a good thing, for sure.
1: And just lastly, for everyone listening, what has been your favorite Sea Bears moment so far?
0: Honestly, it's such a phenomenal staff. It makes your job so much easier coming to work when you're really enjoying it with the people that you're working with. And they're so creative. They're so passionate. And they really want to do something big and impactful and give back to their province. We're all Manitobans. We're super bought in. So that's been super special for me.
1: Awesome. Awesome. Once again, that is Rianne Marcoux, the newly appointed president of the Sea Bears. Thank you so much for joining us. The Winnipeg Sea Bears will be hosting the Edmonton Stingers this Saturday, June 20th at 3 p.m. at the Canada Life Center, part of the National Indigenous Peoples Day celebration. Fans can enjoy basketball, live entertainment from Boogie the Beat, cultural performances featuring ring dancers and powwow dancers, and the special commemorative t-shirt design by the local Elmwood High School artist. For tickets and more information, you just got to go online, see them at the Sea Bears website. Thank you so much for joining us, Rianne.
0: Thanks for having me.
1: Thank you. Of course. Take care.
0: Bye.
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0: none but the rent. 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Yeah. 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
0: Cause I like it.
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0: No diggity, no doubt.
1: Yeah. Black Street Productions.
2: 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Throwing it back with Blackstreet, Dr. Dre, No Diggity, kicking off the 10 o'clock hour here on ZB Mornings. Good morning, Winnipeg, 10:06 on the clock. You're hanging out with me, your boy Jeff Woods. 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

TD.com. The TD Winnipeg International Jazz Fest is back here in the city and it's taking over downtown Winnipeg from today until the 21st. That's 6 days of awesome music featuring 50 artists from 8 different countries with performances happening throughout the Exchange District and beyond. Some of the artists include Canadian jazz vocalist Molly Johnson and the Jason Marsalis Quartet from New Orleans. So, like I said, they're coming from all over the place. The festival also features a free outdoor main stage at Old Market Square with nightly performances ranging from swing and Latin jazz to blues and world music. Organizers are saying that it's going to be the largest free music event in Winnipeg as it attracts thousands of people each year. So for the full lineup and schedule, check them out online at jazzwinnipeg.com. Yeah, they have all the information there. It's one of Winnipeg's biggest summer music events, and it's a great way to kick off the festival season. I'm a big fan of jazz and all the fun it's going to be down there, so I'm going to be down in the jazz or in the Exchange for sure. Coming up, we're going to get you some Usher, but first, we're going with The Weeknd here on ZB. Yeah.

ZB 104.7, Usher and Alicia Keys with My Boo. And I'll tell you right now, that was the anthem back in the day. 20 years ago, you would have thought maybe Usher and Alicia Keys would have did a duet, a duo CD, but no, they did not. They dropped the ball on that one because I feel like they would have made a classic, to say the least, back in the 2000s. 10:15 on the clock right now. Good morning, Winnipeg. You're hanging out with me, Jeff Woods, here on ZB Mornings. And it's time to take a look at your forecast for today. Currently sitting at 19 with mainly sunny skies. It's finally lighting up out there throughout Winnipeg. Later on, going to have a mix of sun and clouds with a high of 23 tonight. Cloudy, 30% chance of showers overnight and a low of 11. Tomorrow, that's going to last until the morning. There will be a risk of a thunderstorm in the afternoon because we just can't catch a break with this rain. It's going to be a high of 19 tomorrow. Don't forget, we got tickets for Chance the Rapper. We're giving them away in this hour. Sometime in the next half an hour, I'm going to play a Chance the Rapper song. When I play that Chance the Rapper song, that's when you dial in. I'm going to hook up the first person that does with two tickets. For now, we got the Digital Underground throwing it back with the Humpty Dance on 104.7.

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0: ZB1047, that is the Black Eyed Peas getting it started, going down right here on ZB Mornings. Good morning, Winnipeg. You're hanging out with me, Jeff Woods. We've got 10:28 on the clock right now, and with Indigenous Peoples Day around the corner, the University of Manitoba is preparing for its annual honoring of the Indigenous Campus Community Celebration. The event recognizes Indigenous students, staff, faculty, alumni, and community members for their contributions, leadership, and impact both on campus and beyond. Joining us on the line, we actually have Madison Bonifoy from the Faculties of Arts, studying Women's and Gender Studies and Indigenous Studies. Madison is among those being recognized this year. Thank you so much for joining us, Madison.
1: Yeah, it's great to be here.
0: Awesome. So for the listeners who are not familiar with it, what is the honoring of the Indigenous Campus Community event?
1: Yeah, so as you said, with National Indigenous Peoples Day coming up, the Office of the Vice President Indigenous at the U of M honors these transformative Indigenous people that have contributed to the university. And so it's a story-centered, non-competitive recognition rooted in relationships, lived experience, and impact, and all these wonderful things that the honorees are doing.
0: Can you tell us a little bit about maybe the history of the program and how it's grown over the years?
1: Yeah, for sure. So since its inception, the Honoring the Indigenous Campus Community event has recognized more than 90 Indigenous community members whose contributions continue to strengthen the university. And this year, we'll be actually marking the 10th year of the celebration.
0: Wonderful. And why is it important that the U of M recognizing Indigenous excellence and leadership in this way?
1: I think it's just really impactful and meaningful to get together and celebrate the Indigenous campus community, especially through something so important and impactful as like a blanketing ceremony to really show how important their contributions have been. And it's just continuing to recognize the first peoples that have really done so much to continue strengthening Manitoba as a whole.
0: Amazing. And when you found out, how did you find out that you were being honored, and what was your reaction?
1: Yeah, I was honored by one of my fellow honorees. We honor each other. His name's Noah, a fellow student. So we decided to nominate each other, working together in different student leadership capacities. And then we both got the email at the same time congratulating us of this like big accomplishment. And so it was quite exciting. And so being able to share this moment with him and then my other honorees as well, it just feels really great and awesome.
0: Can you tell us a little bit about your studies as you're taking on women's and gender studies and Indigenous studies as well?
1: Yeah, so I started at the university 4 years ago. I moved from Thompson, Manitoba to attend the U of M. And I actually just graduated from my program this past June. So now I'm an alumni of the program, but I always wanted to do Women and Gender Studies and Indigenous Studies as my field of study. It's only continued to strengthen my understanding of who I am as a person, and reconnecting to culture at the U of M. Those sort of kind of different disciplines have really helped transform that and move me in a good way.
0: Amazing. How many recipients are actually being honored this year, and what kind of contributions are being recognized?
1: Yeah, so for this year, since it is the 10th anniversary, they actually doubled their number. So we have 20 recipients being honored. So we have 12 student honorees, 4 staff honorees, 2 faculty honorees, and 2 legacy honorees. And so all these different honorees work at the university or outside of the university campus and beyond as well. And so everyone's just really committed to community and service and support.

0: supporting others and uplifting Indigenous peoples.
1: I was going to say, how important is it for Indigenous students to see themselves represented and celebrated on campus?
0: Yeah, I think considering how much the U of M does for Indigenous students, like our Office of the Vice President Indigenous does so much great work to make us feel supported there. Mm. And so then to also be honored to sort of kind of have it come back to us and be honored in that way as well, it's just really impactful, and it really helps support students to see themselves as leaders, and then also help create that path for more Indigenous students to go into these spaces as well.
1: Let's go. And what are your hopes for the future, both in the academic field and professionally?
0: Yeah, I'm hoping to continue working in different leadership spaces. I became quite involved with student leadership during my time at U of M, and so I've become quite interested in uplifting other Indigenous students and other student leaders. So I'm hoping to maybe go back for grad school in a couple of years and continue working with this amazing community that's at the U of M, because they do such great work. And so to be a part of something like that is definitely something I want to keep doing.
1: That's awesome. Is there anything else you want the listeners to know about for this event or about National Indigenous Peoples Day?
0: I don't think so, no. Just, yeah, continuing to uplift and impact all the amazing Indigenous peoples as we celebrate Indigenous Peoples Day. So, yeah.
1: Awesome. Once again, that's Madison Bonifoy from the Faculty of Arts at the U of M, one of the individuals being recognized through this year's Honoring the Indigenous Campus Community Celebration. Congratulations on the recognition, and thank you so much for joining us today. For more information on the event and National Indigenous Peoples Day activities, visit the U of M website.
0: Perfect. Thank you so much for having me.
1: All right. You take care, Madison.
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1: We used to roll at the rink, we used to roll at the rink. 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

0: ZB1047, that's Chance the Rapper and Justin Bieber teaming up for Juke Jam going down right here on ZB Mornings. That was the cue to call for your chance to win Chance the Rapper tickets. He's going to be in town Monday, July 13th at Canada Life Center. That's right, bringing his Coloring Book tour. That song right there, actually off the Coloring Book album, probably one of my favorites off that album in particular. But with that being said, we did have a few people that called in, but we're going to go to the first person that rang the number when I played that song. Let's see what happens here. ZB1047, who's this?
1: Hey, this is Ty.
0: Ty, how you doing today?
1: Good, good. How you doing?
0: I'm doing just fine. Are you a Chance the Rapper fan?
1: Big fan.
0: Well, I'll tell you right now, Ty, you were the first person that called in when I played that song. You know what that means. You got yourself two tickets for his show happening July 13th at the Canada Life Center.
1: Yeah, awesome, man. Thank you.
0: Of course. You're a big fan of Chance the Rapper. I mean, is there any particular song that stands out to you that is your favorite track?
1: Cocoa Butter Kisses is real good.
0: Oh, man, you know, I'm glad you say that because that's actually one of my favorite tracks off the Acid Rap mixtape. I'm so glad you said that, Ty. All right, you know what? I'm going to put you on hold real quick. I'm going to get your info in just a little bit, all right?
1: Sounds good.
0: All right. That's going to be it for Chance the Rapper tickets for today. We're going to have some more throughout the week, so make sure you stick around here on ZB. After the break, we got some Fetty Wap for you. Keeping it locked here on The Morning Show, where music and community flow.
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CB1047 Fetty Wap with Trap Queen, the song that started it all back in 2016. Now, it's crazy to think that was 10 years ago that Fetty Wap was on top. That's right. He was running the game back then. He had hit after hit after hit. Now, he's kind of just doing his thing. He's kind of just relaxing a little bit. We got 10:51 on the clock, Winnipeg. It's your boy Jeff Woods, and I'm taking off. That's right. I'll be back tomorrow to hang out with y'all from 7 to 11. We got more tickets to give away for Chance the Rapper. If you're interested, make sure to go on our Facebook and Instagram. Follow us, like our page. Tell us who you would bring to Chance the Rapper for your chance to win some tickets. That's right. Make sure to stay tuned for 1 to 6. Hang out with Eli.

0: Keeper, as he's going to be taking you home all the way. I believe he'll also have some tickets as well, so make sure to stick around. Coming up, we got some Nelly Furtado for you here on ZB 104.7.
1: Yeah, okay.
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1: Yeah. Okay, give it to me.
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0: 7. Treaty number 1 covers Winnipeg and much of southern Manitoba. Signed in 1871 at Lower Fort Garry, it brought together the Ojibwe, the Cree, and the Crown in a promise of mutual respect and shared land. But the treaty was not honored by Canada, leading to generations of hardship for First Nations. Today, Treaty One nations continue to assert their rights, culture, and sovereignty. Knowing this history helps us build a more honest future. The truth is, treaties are still in effect. I'm Michael Redhead Champagne, and this has been a Red City Moment.
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1: Listen up, everyone. We have been just informed that there's an unknown virus that's attacking all clubs. 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So when you hear the sound,
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0: name was Saddam. 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Touch my car alarm, break in my car, you will hear Viper arm. 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
1: Thank you. 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

0: 5 seconds to catch your breath. 5, 4, 3, 2, 1.
1: Pop that, make that money. 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Shift that, shake that, move it all around. 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

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ZB means river in Anishinaabe Moen. And we are flowing through the airwaves on CIUR.

Hey, ZB1047, you are now tuned into the Afternoon Drive. I am your favorite funky, unkiest Eli Keeper. You're locked in with me. We're going to have a good show today. Coming up this hour, we're going to hear some Nelly, some Miguel, some Tupac, some Kendrick, and much, much more. I hope everybody's having a great day. I know I am. Coming up, it's Dr. Dre with Still Dre.

ZB1047, you just heard some Tia Wood. That's Dirt Roads right here off her debut EP dropping back in 2024, Pretty Red Bird. You can listen to that right now on Spotify, Apple Music, and all other streaming apps. She also just released a new EP this year entitled Stimulated. That is up on all streaming apps as well, dropping back in February on the 6th of this year. We're going to keep it rocking now. We got some Edamame coming up, but first, it's Milky and David Guetta with Just the Way You Are. And he goes.

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1: Treaty 1 is the foundation of this region. It was signed in 1871 by the Ojibwe, the Cree, and the Crown with the understanding that the land would be shared, not taken. These promises were broken, but the treaty itself remains. Every person living in Winnipeg is part of Treaty 1, with responsibilities to learn, respect, and uphold it. When we say we are all treaty people, it means we all have a role in honoring this relationship. I'm Michael Redhead Champagne, and this has been a Red City Moment.
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1: Tupac with Changes right here on the Afternoon Drive. 125 on the clock, and we are currently sitting at 22 degrees in the city. Partly cloudy skies with winds coming from the west at 16 kilometers per hour, gusting up to 33. It looks like we're going to see some increasing cloudiness throughout the evening with a chance of showers tonight. Tomorrow, we're looking at 60% chances of showers with a risk of a thunderstorm in the afternoon. Ugh. And we're looking at a low of plus seven. We're going to keep it rocking now. We got some KX5, Deadmau5, and Cascade with Escape.

0: Tubers. So my bad.
1: Sorry there, folks. That was Nelly. Air Force One's right here on the afternoon drive with your favorite Uncle Eli Keeper. And how about that Cabo Verde goaltender yesterday shutting out Spain? Crazy. I was expecting Spain to get a few off on them yesterday, but no go. It looks like today we got Senegal and France facing off today in New Jersey. That's going on at 2 p.m. Make sure you're locked in for that. We're going to keep it rocking. We got some Nige B with Ever So.

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2: 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That is going down right now until the 21st. They've got 49 rides and family attraction, 300 plus hours of live entertainment, 55 plus food trucks and fair food favorites, some special events, some shopping markets and family activities, as well as creative competitions featuring Manitoba talent. So make sure you get down to the Red River Exhibition Park today and go check it out. Coming up, we

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ZB 1047FM, that's Faith Evans, Love Like This, kicking off the 2 o'clock hour. I want to give a shout out to the Sea Bears, smashing the Calgary Surge last Sunday the 14th, 107-88. We absolutely pummeled them. Coming up this week, the Sea Bears will be playing against the Vancouver Bandits. That's going down Thursday, June 18th at the Canada Life Center at 7 p.m. Get your tickets for that. Also, Saturday, we will be playing the Edmonton Stingers at 3 p.m. for the Aboriginal Day game. The brother Boogie the Beat will be on the ones and twos for the halftime show, and he will be in the studio tomorrow talking about his upcoming music and albums and talking about his halftime show as well. So make sure you're locked in for that. And I will be in at the game as well on the 20th. So make sure you come down and say hi. If you see me over there, we're going to keep it rocking now. We got some Nelly Furtado. It's Turn Off the Light.

Hey, what's going on, Winnipeg? You just heard some 50 Cent. That's P-I-M-P right here on ZB 104.7 FM, 2:14 on the clock, and we are currently sitting at 23 degrees with mostly cloudy skies. Winds from the north-northwest at 11 kilometers per hour. This afternoon, we're looking at some increasing cloudiness with 30% chances of showers. Tonight, we're looking at a low of 11 with 30% chances of showers again overnight. Tomorrow, we're sitting at a high of 19, a low of 7, and a 60% chance of showers tomorrow with a risk of a thunderstorm in the afternoon. We're going to keep it rocking right now. We got a throwback track. 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

That's Mary J. Blige, Be Without You, right here on ZB 104.7. Up before that, we had the Snotty Nose Rez Kids with Something Else. 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We got a couple contests going on online on our Facebook page and our Instagram page. All you have to do to enter is follow and like the pages and comment who you would like to take to see Chance the Rapper. Winners will be announced Friday, June 26th, so make sure you go do that ASAP. Also, keep it locked here for your chance to win some tickets. I will be giving away a pair of tickets tomorrow, and I believe on Friday. So make sure you're locked in for your chance to win. Coming up, we got some Posty, but first is Sean Desmond with Shook.

0: ZB1047, that's Shaggy with Boombastique right here on the Afternoon Drive. Coming up, we got some Love with Matriarch. But before we get into it, I need to let y'all know that you can catch Love at the Sakahiwe Festival's opening night going down Thursday, June 25th. At the Park Theater, 698 Osborne Street. Doors open at 7 p.m. Music kicks off at 8 p.m. going until 11 p.m. Kenzie Love will be hitting the stage at 8 p.m. Justice Guy at 9 p.m. and Love at 10 p.m. So make sure you get your tickets for those. Tickets are $20 plus fees. All ages are welcome. Let's get into it. This is Matriarch by Love.
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0: Hey, what's going on, Winnipeg? That was Chaos with The Man I Used to Be. And it looks like this Saturday, Winnipeg, the biggest, largest mini loony pot bingo is going down at 10 a.m. The Diamond Mini Loony jackpot is up to $500,000 with a diamond consolation prize of $7,000 and a blackout prize of 1,747 numbers or less, and another blackout consolation prize of $1,500. 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That would be amazing. We're going to keep it rocking. We got some Rascals coming up, but first it's Pitbull with Don't Start the Party right here on ZB 1047FM.
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ZB1047, that's Chingy. We're right there kicking off the 3 o'clock hour. 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Right now, we got some Dr. Dre. This is the next episode right here on the Afternoon Drive.

0: Speed Demon, that's Justin Bieber right here on ZB 104.7 FM. Up before that, we had Brown Man by Sebastian Gaskin. If you haven't heard his debut album, Love Child, make sure you go stream that right now on all streaming platforms. Also, go check out the video for that on YouTube, Brown Man, Sebastian Gaskin. Another slapper by the homie. We're going to keep it rocking. We got some Body Bounce. That's Cardinal the Fish Out featuring Akon.
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0: and supporting Indigenous languages, cultures, and rights. It means listening, showing up, and challenging the systems that still cause harm. Reconciliation is something we do every day, in our workplaces, our schools, and our communities. When we say every child matters, it's a commitment, not a slogan. Truth first, then action. That's reconciliation. I'm Michael Redhead Champagne, and this has been a Red City Moment.
1: June 21st, a special day, a day of acknowledgement and respect for our heritage and culture, a day to celebrate everything that makes us who we are. Happy National Indigenous Peoples Day from Southeast Resource Development Council.
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Pimpin' right here on ZB1047 FM. You are locked into the afternoon drive with your favorite funky unky Eli Keeper. And it looks like Jay-Z was over in Philadelphia for the Ivory Coast and Ecuador match. He met with the Ivorian player Yan Diamande, who is signed to his Roc Nation Sports. So big ups to Jay-Z on that. Looking at the match right now, we are sitting at 0-0 between France and Senegal. Tonight, we got Iraq playing against Norway and Argentina and Algeria going down late night. Coming up, we got some Chris Brown, but first we're going to go into Carl Wolf. This is Africa.

Hey, what's going on, Winnipeg? That was Chris Brown with Forever, a little breezy on ZB. I would like to take this time to give a big congratulations to the first female Indigenous medevac air ambulance team in Manitoba, Canada. Congratulations to Captain Robin Shalechla. I know I'm saying that wrong. I'm very sorry. From Wobodin, Manitoba, and to her first officer, Raven Beardy of Shamattawa, Manitoba. They lifted off with Missinippi Medevac and are proving Indigenous youth are soaring within their community. Big ups to them. We're going to keep it rocking. We got some Nige B with the Morning Drive.

0: Heavy D and the Boys. That's Now That We Found Love right here on the Afternoon Drive with your favorite uncle. We are at 3:46 on the clock, still sitting at 23 degrees in the city with mostly cloudy skies. Winds coming from the west at 12 kilometers per hour. We're looking at a low of 10 tonight with 30% chances of showers. Tomorrow, we're going to hit a high of 18 with 60% chances of showers with a risk of a thunderstorm in the afternoon. We will be hitting a low of 7 tomorrow as well. Coming up, we got some Girl on Fire by Alicia Keys right here on ZB 104.7.
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ZB1047, that was Ice Cube with You Can Do It. Big shout outs to the West Coast veteran celebrating his 57th birthday yesterday. And it looks like today he made some big headlines as he announced that his Big Three basketball league will be going public with a $290 million merger with Graph Global Corp. This is a huge thing as this will be the first publicly traded professional sports league in the U.S. Now, I don't know what all that means, but it sounds like some money moves. Keeping it rocking, we got some Sean Desmond and Jamie Fine with Bodies.

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That's Beyonce with Irreplaceable on the afternoon drive. And Winnipeg, I need y'all to get out your phones or your computers, whatever you do for your social media, and go follow the station, ZB1047, on Instagram. 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And for your chance to win some Chance the Rapper tickets, comment who you would like to take to the concert. The winner will be picked on June 26th, so make sure you're locked in for that. And like I said, go like, follow, and comment who you'd like to take to the concert for your chances to win. 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
4: Ah, dirty. Filthy. Nasty. Yeah. Too dirty to clean my act up. Yeah. If you ain't dirty, you ain't here.

Hey, what's going on, Winnipeg? That's Christina Aguilera featuring Redman with Dirty. And it looks like Christina Aguilera is set to perform today for the Obama Presidential Center's grand opening taking place in Chicago in the historic Jackson Park, designed to inspire, empower, and connect people to change their world, their campus, and it features a diverse array of public spaces. There's a museum, a library, and a whole lot more that's all going down at the Obama Presidential Center. Christina Aguilera is amongst performers, including The Roots, Bruce Springsteen, Common, Eddie Vedder, Jennifer Hudson, John Legend, Stevie Wonder, and much, much more. So big ups to her. We're going to keep it rocking now. We got some Travis Scott coming up. But first, it's Brand Van 3000, Drinking in L.A.

CB 104.7. That's Travis Scott with Goosebumps right here on the afternoon drive. We're at 4:35 p.m. in the city. We're sitting at 22 degrees, mostly cloudy skies. Winds still coming from the north-northwest at 10 kilometers per hour. Tonight, we're going to hit a low of 10. We're looking at 30% chances of shower with a risk of a thunderstorm. Ugh. Tomorrow, we're going to hit a high of 18, 60% chances of showers with a risk of a thunderstorm in the afternoon. We're also going to have some heavy winds tomorrow from the north at 30 kilometers per hour, gusting up to 50. So make sure you have your raincoats or your windbreakers on, all of that. It's going to be a rainy, wet one tomorrow. We got some Aaliyah coming up. This is Are You That Somebody right here. ZB 104.7. Dirty South. Can y'all really feel me? Feel us. East Coast feel me. Feel us. West Coast feel me. Say what? Dirty South. Here we go.

0: ZB1047 FM. That's the Black Star. Joey Styles featuring Big Sav, Sugar Cane. We're going to keep it rocking now. But before we do, I want to let y'all know that Joey is working on a new album. I'm not supposed to be talking too much about it, so keep that to yourselves, Winnipeg. But it does have some heaters on it. I did get a little sneak peek at it, so be on the lookout for that. It will be coming pretty soon. We're going to keep it rocking now. We got some Chameleon Air, but first we're going to go pay some bills.
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3: Anin, bonjour, hello. I'm Grand Chief Jerry Daniels of the Southern Chiefs Organization. 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

0: Hey, what's going on, Winnipeg? That's Lauryn Hill with the doo-wop that thing right here on the afternoon drive with your favorite Uncle Eli Keeper. And it looks like the Sea Bears have two games in the city this week. They got the Youth and Sport Night against Vancouver. That's going down Thursday, June 18th. And then we have the National Indigenous People's Day game Saturday, June 20th at 3 p.m. versus Edmonton. I will be there for that game, as well as the brother Boogie the Beat. He will be doing a halftime performance with his ones and twos, bringing out some hotness. We're going to keep it rocking now. We got Ray the Nihilist featuring Matt Mack with Rotation.
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0: CB 104.7. That's the Kid Leroy and Justin Bieber with Stay on the Afternoon Drive. And it looks like our Goldeyes are going to be facing off against the Lincoln Salt Dogs at the Blue Cross Park this week. That will be hitting off at 7 p.m. So if you want to get some tickets for that, make sure you do that right now. Go on to their website, goldeyes.com, and get yourself some tickets, or keep it locked here for your chance to win. Coming up, we got some Cardinal Official and Akon with Dangerous.
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2: 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I'm Michael Redhead Champagne, and this has been a Red City Moment.
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0: ZB1047. That was some Ladies Love Cool James with Hey Lover featuring Boys to Men right here on the Afternoon Drive. We are at 5:24 on the clock, sitting at 23 degrees in the city. Mostly cloudy skies with some calm winds. It looks like tonight we're going to hit a low of 10. 30% chances of showers with a risk of a thunderstorm this evening. Tomorrow we're looking at high of 18, a low of 7, 60% chances of showers with a risk of a thunderstorm in the afternoon, with winds gusting from the north at 50 kilometers per hour tomorrow morning. So make sure you have your windbreakers on. Coming up, we got some Nelly Furtado. This is Big Hoops, Bigger the Better.
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0: 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Just a bunch of gibberish. Act like they forgot about Dre.
1: ZB1047, that's Dr. Dre featuring Eminem, Forgot About Dre, right here on the Afternoon Drive. We are almost at the end here, but before we get out of here, I'm going to let you know Winnipeg, Manitoba's largest mini Loony Pop bingo is going down this Saturday, June 20th. The Diamond Mini Loony Jackpot is up to $500,000. With a diamond consolation prize of $7,000, a blackout prize of $1,700 in 47 numbers or less, with another blackout consolation prize of $1,500. For your cards, make sure you get over to www.ncif/bingo.com and try and win yourself a half a milli. Oh, that'd be amazing. We're going to keep it rocking now. We got some Shub with Rise featuring Asanabi and Dreezus.

0: ZB1047 FM, that's Ice Cube with It Was a Good Day. 5:43, which means I'm out of here, Winnipeg. I hope y'all had a great time with me rocking with the afternoon drive. Everybody have themselves a safe, safe night. I'm out of here. Keep it funky, Winnipeg.
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2: 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I'm Rebecca Chartrand, your MP for Churchill, Kuwait, Nakiski, and Canada's Minister of Northern and Arctic Affairs. June marks National Indigenous History Month, and in my riding with 42 First Nations and communities that lead with strength and heart, we celebrate that story every day. On June 21st, National Indigenous Peoples Day, let's lift up the voices, cultures, the brilliance that makes up the North and who we are. Miigwech, Kinanas,
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